Just want to say it's been really great being able to come back to Germany. Instead of playing guitar, I'm going to do a solo vocal thing. I've got to put new felt tabs on the tuba over here. We're just going to jam, if that's all right.

to get out. She sure tried to find a way out of the swampy hell, but mom's still living here, sank its teeth into a pretty

physics or in cosmology. It is very intuition is not adequate to the test.